Yeah. Don't talk down to me, that's not gonna work now. Packed all my clothes and I moved out. I don't even wanna go to your house. Every time I sit on that couch, I feel like you lecture me. Eventually, I bet that we could've made this work and probably would've figured things out. But I guess I'm a letdown, but it's cool, I checked out. Oh, you wanna be friends now? Okay, let's put my fake face on and pretend now. Sit around and talk about the good times. That didn't even happen. I mean, why are you laughing? Must've missed that joke, let me see if I can find a reaction. No, but at least you're happy.

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1: 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See you at the bar, you was hardly talking. 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

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To my heartbeat sound, we fell in love as the leaves turn

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I look so good, you look so good, maybe we should all leak it together. F*** it. You only live once, let the people see.

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I'm gonna hit this city before I leave. Brush my teeth with a bottle of Jack, 'cause when I leave,